booster seat, knowing that he couldn't have the toy till his nuggets were gone. A green traffic light turned straight to red. I hit my brakes and mumbled under my breath. His fries went a-flying and his orange drink covered his lap.

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0: If you didn't make it to Nashville this year for CMA Fest, catch the TV special. 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

Lanny Wilson at 98.9, Nash Icon, first World Cup game tonight. Haiti versus Scotland. You got to do that bad accent. It's 9 o'clock today at Boston Stadium. By the way, there are five games tomorrow, so I'm excited. Corey, Kent, and Nash Icon is Keith. Yeah.

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Everybody, it's Dave O'Gara. I am ready to provide the soundtrack for your weekend. Another scorcher out there today, and a warm one coming up again tomorrow.

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